0: Ahí quedamos.
1: Somos el Shaboy Show. What an amazing day el día de ayer. I surprised my wife for Mother's Day with a very special date night. She had no idea where we were going, what kind of show we were going to. But the way it ended was even crazier. I want to know from you listening and from the crew, there was this couple we met at the end of the night. You know, say if they were just like looking out for us as parents, being out late, which I'm not usually out late.
0: Yeah.
1: Or they were trying to see if we were swingers.
0: What?
1: All right, so let me break it down.
0: What happened?
1: Despertamos, dimos gracias a Dios, went to church, went to the cemetery, take flowers to my mom. Oh. Shout out to everybody that has their beautiful moms en el cielo. Vimos muchas familias ahí, llevándole las mañanitas a sus mamás. It's a very beautiful moment. From there, dejamos nuestras hijas con mi sobrina Yasmin, la hermana de Eddie, to take care of them and to spend the night with them. So nice. We started driving. For those of you who don't know, we do the show from the LA area and escuchamos across the nation in 40 ciudades del país, gracias a Dios y a ti. So we're driving towards LA. Mi esposa no sabe a dónde vamos. I just told her we're going to an outdoor show. Y finalmente llegamos al área donde era el show, que es el Hollywood Bowl.
0: Sí.
1: Beautiful venue, outdoor. Ahí va a ir todo el equipo también. Nos íbamos a pasar al 100. Y le digo, okay, we were like 2 blocks away. I was like, look, there's your surprise. You can see on the big sign right
0: marquee.
1: There. The marquee of the Hollywood Bowl. ¿Quién se iba a presentar? Marcelo Hernández, el comediante from Saturday Night Live. Y Fade.
2: Yeah.
1: Netflix is a joke. Netflix es un chiste completamente en español. So I'm like, bebé, ahora sí, mira hacia allá y lee lo que tiene ahí.
3: And this is my wife next to me in the car.
4: Can you read what it says?
5: I don't have my glasses.
0: Oh, yeah, man.
6: Pero no sé, güita.
1: Hey. I'm waiting for like the big reveal. She's going to read what it says. She's like, wait, no traigo mis lentes.
0: Chaboy, LASIK. A little eye surgery moment.
6: No, Chaboy can't get her LASIK because then she's going to see how Chaboy really looks.
0: Oh, no. True.
3: So listen.
4: You can't read?
1: So I zoomed in the video camera on my phone.
0: No way.
1: So she could actually read it.
0: Nice.
4: ¿Qué dice?
5: Marcelo. Oye, chico.
4: Oye, this is a joke. Marcelo and Fade.
5: Oh, my God.
4: And your favorite comediante mexicana?
5: No.
4: ¿Cómo?
5: Sofía.
4: Sofía.
5: Oh. Are you serious?
4: Para que te rías con todo.
5: ¿Es en serio?
4: Te amo.
5: I'm accepted. Thank you, baby.
1: There it is, guys. Oh. And it was such a blessing just to see my wife relax. Oh. Y que no tenían las niñas, mama, mama, mama, mama.
0: Yeah.
1: And just let her let loose and just laugh and enjoy. And it was an amazing show, completamente en español. Y me encantó como al final de todo, Marcelo invitó a su mamá al escenario.
0: Oh.
1: Packed out a Hollywood Bowl, miles de personas.
0: Dude.
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1: Prima Vane, how was it for you just watching this whole event? It was amazing, right?
0: I mean, yes, amazing. The venue, like iconic Hollywood Bowl, and just all of it was in Spanish. And yes, just like turning around and seeing like people top to bottom, just there from beginning to end, like
1: Latinos representando al 100.
0: Yeah, so great.
1: It was awesome.
0: Shout out to,
1: man,
0: Marcelo.
1: So now I want to get to the way the night ended.
5: Uh-huh.
1: Because I ended up getting a hotel room for my wife and I.
5: Okay.
1: Para no manejar hasta la casa, because we live like an hour away. This is where we met a couple. And I want you to tell me, were they just looking out for us and worried that we're like in our 40s and we're out later than we usually are out? Or were they hitting on us? Detalles a continuación aquí en Shaboy Show. Also, the crazy way the night ended for Kim and Eddie. No te lo pierdas.
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0: Crazy way my day ended with my wife el día de ayer en su sorpresa del Día de las Madres. 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And then to top it off, Fade concert at the end.
1: Oh, yeah.
0: At the Hollywood Bowl for the Netflix is a Joke series. Netflix es un chiste completamente en español. Qué orgullo sentimos como latinos to be out there completamente en español, man. Packing out the Hollywood Bowl. Marcelo's hilarious both in English and Spanish, bro.
2: Yeah.
0: Mis respetos, güey. He puts in the work. All right, guys. So after that, you know, you guys know me. I'm never out past like 9 p.m.
1: Yeah, I was surprised.
0: La mera neta. You know, my daughters were at home with my niece. We got a hotel room for the wifey and I. So we're walking back to our car, which is a parking lot about like 7 minutes away.
2: Nice.
0: Entonces estamos caminando, and right before we get there, it's like in a shopping area, the parking lot downstairs, and there's restaurants and things like that. My wife's like, hey, let's get some waters. Let's go into this restaurant, get some waters, and go to the bathroom real quick. I was like, cool.
2: Yeah, yeah.
0: So entramos, ordenamos unas aguas, and while we're waiting there at the bar, there's this other couple that had just gone back from the Netflix is a Joke event as well. And the girl, you know, she's a little buzzed, but she's like talking a lot to my

0: my wife, que este que el otro, next you know, I look over and she's leaning in, like smelling my wife's neck.
1: No.
0: Like, oh my gosh. Hueles tan rico. Oh my gosh.
2: ¿Qué perfume usas?
0: She does smell good, you know what I'm saying? And she's like, oh, you know, es tal perfume. Mi esposo me lo acabo de comprar para el Día de las Madres. ¿Qué es que lo otro?
1: Bruh, personal space.
0: Right, but it's all good. We're just talking. I'm talking to her boyfriend. They're like in there, like 25 years old, a year dating. ¿Qué es que lo otro? And we're like, oh, we're 15 years married.
1: What?
0: Next thing you know, the girls are like, oh my gosh, your girls are at home. You guys got to drive. And we're like, no, we're going to stay out here. He said, why don't you guys come and stay with us?
3: What?
0: We're like, hey, kill me. She's like, yeah, our apartment's around the corner. Come stay with us. Plus, you smell so good. And we're like, what?
2: That's
0: Do you guys think they were hitting on us? Or were they just like looking out? Nos vieron así como en nuestros 40. Así como que, wey, estos weyes andan out too late. What do you think, Brevara?
1: Yeah, no, I don't think they were hitting on you. I think the swinger, I think they'll be like a little bit more direct. Like, yes, they were inviting you over to their house. But I think like if they wanted like to continue the party, they would have been like, hey, yo, what's up? Where's the after party? Where we at? Like, pull up, come to the house. We're going to have drinks. Do, do, do, whoop, do, whoop.
4: Así que la onda. I agree with you, Prima Vanecho. Se emocionó, güey. Pero la verdad no son swingers, Chavi Boy, porque el vato que estaba diciéndote a ti.
0: No, pues no estaba diciendo de su trabajo. He's studying to be a doctor y que es el otro. Nice. Doing great things.
4: Tú no te agarró las nachas ni nada.
0: No, fuck, what the heck? No.
1: He wasn't all up in your neck smelling you.
0: Like, he definitely wasn't smelling my neck and telling me I smell good. You know what I'm saying? It's just more like, I don't know, what do you think? Is it just like girls giving compliments? Is that the vibe?
2: Yeah, I think it was giving like drunk girls in a bathroom where you're like, oh my God, like anything you want, like I'll always support you. Like, you can always count on me. You need anything, I'll be there. Like, it
0: and
2: was
0: you
2: giving
0: just
2: that vibe.
0: Met her, right?
2: You just met her, like, in that moment. And then you add her on Snapchat, then you see her just grow throughout life, and you're like, dang, we really were those girls, but we've evolved.
0: They're not swingers, guys, because we ended up going to their apartment and staying there. No, okay, cool. So, no, we went to our hotel room, and we did other things.
2: Knockout.
1: With yourselves.
0: Oh, you're speaking about knockout. Kim, Eddie, is it true that y'all almost got in a fight with your Uber driver?
3: Ooh, yes.
2: Yeah.
0: Is that true?
3: Yes, sir.
0: ¿Cómo sucedió eso? Me lo dices a continuación aquí en el Shaboy Show. No te lo pierdas.
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0: the crew, we all hung out last night an amazing Netflix is a joke show con Marcelo Hernández, concierto de Fate, completamente en español. Netflix es un chiste. Y después, a lot of crazy things happen on the way home. One of them being that I'm just finding out that, Eddie, your Uber driver wanted to fight you?
1: He wanted to fight, yep. He wanted his hands.
0: Pero tenía... ¿Quién tiene la razón en esta situación? Why would an Uber driver want to fight you, Eddie? You're like the nicest, kindest guy in the world.
1: Yeah.
0: ¿Qué pasó, carnal? Explícanos.
1: Yeah, so we hop, Kim and I and her brother actually hop onto the Uber. The first thing the guy says is 0.7 miles. Huh, that's ridiculous.
0: And so you got an Uber just to go like half a mile, basically?
1: Yes, yeah. But let me explain. I said, yeah, sorry, sir. It's just my girlfriend has heels.
2: Hey.
1: And going down, it's tough for her. And, you know, there's a lot of crazy people out there in Hollywood.
0: Yeah.
1: And he goes, that's effing ridiculous.
0: I'm the canigo.
1: Like, says nice. F word.
0: Yeah.
1: And I'm like, I know. So I thought he was joking around.
3: Yeah.
1: I know. Sorry, brother. Like, don't worry. I'll give you a good tip.
0: Hi.
1: And then he stays quiet and he goes, again, effing ridiculous. 0.7 miles. But like really mad this time.
3: Yeah, like really pissed.
1: Like really pissed. Like he's grabbing onto the steering wheel, like really like grabbing onto it.
4: Like gripping it.
1: Yes. Effing ridiculous.
3: And then Eddie goes, yeah. And then he goes, nothing's effing funny. Looks back at us. And then we're like,
1: we stay quiet.
3: Yeah. Because then Eddie wants to go,
0: Yeah.
3: And I like grab Eddie. I'm like, please stop.
0: Yeah.
3: He's serious.
0: De esas veces donde la novia le agarra la pierna al novio. Ya, güey.
3: Yeah.
0: Dude.
1: And then, so I'm like, what do I do? Do we get out of the car or, you know, do I tell him again? Like, hey, dude, like, I'm sorry. So this time I'm like, you know what? I'm just going to go onto the Uber app and I'm going to start recording the whole time.
3: Conversation.
1: Because it has a safety feature.
0: Really?
1: Yeah. Yeah. Side note, if you feels unsafe, record it just in case. Uber starts recording the audio, start recording us, and he gets a notification. I don't think he like notices because he thinks I canceled the ride.
0: Oh.
1: He stays quiet the whole time that we get there, you know, to our
0: destination. Pero te llevó y te bajaste. Gracias a Dios no pasó a mayores.
3: Nothing happened. I thought he was going to leave us in the middle of the street, honestly. He was like not kidding.
2: Damn. Hey, honestly, though, for media mía, I would have been pissed too.
1: You think?
2: Yeah, hell yeah, güey. Imagínate esa noche. Podría haber agarrado a alguien que hubiera manejado, no sé, 30 minutos, ganar más dinero, güey.
1: Yeah, but it's your job.
2: ¿Le diste buen tip, sí o no?
1: Yeah. The way he... No,
3: after the way he acted,
1: no.
3: Like, there was no issue at all prior to him acting, like, aggressive like that.
0: Because, you know, he was crazy, bro. You know what I'm saying?
1: This whole time, I'm like, what would your boy do? He'll probably, like, you know, give him a bracelet.
0: Start praying for him. You know what I'm saying?
2: Va a predicar ahí.
0: Hey, you gotta spread love, gotta spread kindness. Oh, punto y fuera, man. You don't know what he's going through, pero sí se pasó de lanza, man. We got celebrity chisme coming up next. En menos de 10 minutos, prima Vane, ¿qué lo que hay?
4: Oh, yeah, two of your favorite celebs announced that they're gonna be dads again. Ooh. Find out who next. Yeah, man.

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1: Cuenten.
2: Oh my god.
3: Shaboy.
4: Feliz inicio de semana, brand new week for new opportunities and blessings a darle con todo. Prima Vane, ¿qué es lo que hay?
5: Ponte trucha, mi gente.
4: Ah, caray,
5: there
4: caray.
5: Is something in the air that is getting you preggers. I'm like.
6: It's not only in the air, it's everywhere.
5: Yeah, in the pants too. No, because over the weekend we had two pregnancy announcements. Ooh. Yo, let's start with Daniel Hernandez, aka Tekashi 69.
6: Yes,
5: he had a gender reveal over the weekend. Him and his hyena announced that they're having a boy.
6: And he's already taller than Tekashi. Escuchemos.
7: 3, 2, 1.
6: Yes. There it is.
5: Yes.
6: Are those cohetes or some gunshots?
5: Who knows? Micho, who knows?
6: At a Tekashi party, you never know.
5: They were cohetes. They were like, well, there was a whole show. You know, obviously they had like the cannons blowing out the color. Aww. You can check out the video on our IG and Facebook story at Shaboy Show. But he's currently dating this Cuban hyena, Alide Alter. And she, you know, he was dating Yelin, La Más Viral. And gracias a Dios, that relationship ended. And Tekashi 69 already does have two girls already. So it's great that he's now having his boy. And his hyena that he's currently with is Alide. She also has a son. But people were saying that the math wasn't mathing because Tekashi just got out of jail in April. And he served a 3-month sentence from January to April. They just started dating. Mothers normally announce their gender
4: 3 months.
5: Three to 4 months, yeah. According to ChatGPT. So people are just saying, like, yo, what's going on? Of course, he streamed it, so it was all over Kick.
6: Pero hay visitas a la cárcel, prima Vane.
5: Yeah, that's true. But they're not married, Micho. I thought conjugals were only for the married, so who knows. Pero bueno, felicidades to Tekashi because he's now going to finally have his boy.
4: Venga,
5: so,
4: de ahí.
5: Bueno, en otro chisme, Maluma Baby is having a baby. Another baby.
4: God bless.
5: Yes, anunció el día de ayer that him and his hija Susana Gomez are expecting their second bendy. Yes, so felicidades a los dos. We already seen a huge change in Maluma since he became a papi.
4: Yeah. Really big change.
5: Yes, and he posted on the IG like a little picture of him and his baby kissing Susana Gomez's belly, her panza, and he posted a blue heart. So maybe that's just hopes that it also is a boy.
4: Porque ahorita nomás tiene una hija, ¿verdad?
5: Yes, okay, the little baby girl. Yeah, so that's just exciting. Another bendy on the way.
4: Felicidades a Maluma. And yes, Priyavana, I think being a father has totally changed his perspective on life. He's more grounded, focused. He really focuses on the things that matter. So felicidades a compita. Maluma, baby. Coming up next. 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

0: Somos el Shaboy Show. What an amazing day el día de ayer. I surprised my wife for Mother's Day with a very special date night. She had no idea where we were going, what kind of show we were going to. But the way it ended, it was even crazier. I want to know from you listening and from the crew, there was this couple we met at the end of the night. You know, say if they were just like looking out for us as parents, being out late, which I'm not usually out late.
1: Yeah.
0: Or they were trying to see if we were swingers.
1: What?
0: All right, so let me break it down.
1: What happened?
0: Despertamos, dimos gracias a Dios, went to church, went to the cemetery, take flowers to my mom. Aww. Shout out to everybody that has their beautiful moms en el cielo. Vimos muchas familias ahí, llevándole las mañanitas a sus mamás. It's a very beautiful moment. From there, dejamos nuestras hijas con mi sobrina Yasmin, la hermana de Eddie, to take care of them and to spend the night with them. So nice. We started driving, for those of you who don't know, we do the show from the LA area and escuchamos across the nation in 40 ciudades del país, gracias a Dios y a ti. So we're driving towards LA. Mi esposa no sabe a dónde vamos. I just told her we're going to an outdoor show. Y finalmente llegamos al área donde era el show, que es el Hollywood Bowl.
1: Sí.
0: Beautiful venue, outdoor. Ahí va a ir todo el equipo también. Nos íbamos a pasar al 100. Y le digo, okay, we were like 2 blocks away. I was like, look, there's your surprise. You can see on the big sign
1: there.
0: The marquee of the Hollywood Bowl. ¿Quién se iba a presentar?
2: Oh.
0: Marcelo Hernández, el comediante from Saturday Night Live. Y Fade.
3: Yeah.
0: Netflix is a joke. Netflix es un chiste completamente en español. So I'm like, bebé, ahora sí, mira hacia allá y lee lo que tiene ahí.
4: And this is my wife next to me in the car.
5: Can you read what it says?
6: I don't have my glasses.
1: Oh, yeah, man.
7: Pero no sé, güita.
0: Hey. I'm waiting for like the big reveal. She's going to read what it says. She's like, wait, no traigo mis lentes.
1: Chaboy, LASIK. A little eye surgery moment.
7: No, Chaboy can't get her LASIK because then she's going to see how Chaboy really looks.
1: Oh, no. True.
4: Sorry, listen.
5: You can't read?
0: So I zoomed in the video camera on my phone.
1: No way.
0: So she could actually read it.
1: Nice.
5: ¿Qué dice?
6: Marcelo. ¡Oye, chico!
5: This is a joke. Marcelo and Fade.
6: Oh, my God.
5: And your favorite comediante mexicana?
6: No.
5: ¿Cómo?
6: Sofía.
5: ¡Sofía!
6: Oh. Are you serious?
5: Para que te rías con todo.
6: ¿Es en serio?
5: Te amo.
6: I'm excited. Thank you, baby.
0: There it is, guys. Oh. And it was such a blessing just to see my wife relax. Oh. Y que no tenían las niñas, mama.
2: Yeah.
0: And just let her let loose and just laugh and enjoy. And it was an amazing show, completamente en español. Y me encantó como al final de todo, Marcelo invitó a su mamá al escenario.
2: Oh.
0: Packed out Hollywood Bowl, miles de personas.
1: Dude.
0: Right before presenting Fade, tremendo concierto. 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
8: Que Dios bendiga a toda la madre allá afuera que han tratado a sus hijos, que han sacrificado por sus hijos. 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

0: My wife and I.
1: Okay.
0: But I no manejar hasta la casa because we live like an hour away. This is where we met a couple. And I want you to tell me, were they just looking out for us and worried that we're like in our 40s and we're out later than we usually are out? Or were they hitting on us? Detalles a continuación aquí en Shaboy Show. Also, the crazy way the night ended for Kim and Eddie. No te lo pierdas.
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0: Somos el Shaboy Show. 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And then to top it off, Fade concert at the end.
1: Oh, yeah.
0: At the Hollywood Bowl for the Netflix is a Joke series. Netflix es un chiste completamente en español. Mm-hmm. Qué orgullo sentimos como latinos to be out there completamente en español, man. Packing out the Hollywood Bowl. Marcelo's hilarious both in English and Spanish, bro.
2: Yeah.
0: Mis respetos, wey. He puts in the work. All right, guys, so after that, you know, you guys know me. I'm never out past like 9 p.m.
1: Yeah, I was surprised.
0: La mera neta. You know, my daughters were at home with my niece. We got a hotel room for the wifey and I. So we're walking back to our car, which is a parking lot about like 7 minutes away.
2: Nice.
0: Entonces estamos caminando, and right before we get there, it's like in a shopping area, the parking lot downstairs, and there's restaurants and things like that. My wife's like, hey, let's get some waters. Let's go into this restaurant, get some waters, and go to the bathroom real quick. I was like, cool. Yeah. So entramos, ordenamos unas aguas, and while we're waiting there at the bar, there's this other couple that had just gotten back from the Netflix is a Joke event as well. And the girl, you know, she's a little buzzed, but she's like talking a lot to my wife. Que es que el otro, next, you know, I look over and she's leaning in, like smelling my wife's what? Neck.
2: No.
0: Like, oh my gosh. Hueles tan rico. Oh my gosh.
1: ¿Qué perfume does smell good.
0: She does smell good. You know what I'm saying? And she's like, oh, you know, es tal perfume. Mi esposo me lo acabo de comprar para el día de las madres. ¿Qué es esto?
2: Bro, personal space.
0: Right, but it's all good. We're just talking. Yeah, I'm talking to her boyfriend. They're like in there, like 25 years old, a year dating. ¿Qué es esto? We're like, oh, we're 15 years married.
2: What?
0: Next thing you know, the girls are like, oh my gosh, your girls are at home. You guys got to drive. And we're like, no, we're going to stay out here. He said, why don't you guys come and stay with us?
3: What?
0: We're like, hey, kill me. She's like, yeah, our apartment's around the corner. Come stay with us. Plus, you smell so good. And we're like, what?
1: That's
0: Do you guys think they were hitting on us? Or were they just like looking out? Nos vieron así como en nuestros 40. Así como que, wey, estos weyes andan out too late. What do you think, about it?
2: Yeah, no, I don't think they were hitting on you. I think a swinger, I think they'll be like a little bit more direct. Like, yes, they were inviting you over to their house. But I think like if they wanted like to continue the party, they would have been like, hey, yo, what's up? Where's the after party? Where we at? Like, pull up, come to the house. We're going to have drinks. Do-do-do, whoop-de-woo.
4: Así es la onda. I agree with you, prima Vanessa. Chubo se emocionó, wey. Pero la verdad no son swingers, Chavi Boy, porque el vato que estaba diciéndote a ti.
0: No, pues no estaba diciendo de su trabajo. He's studying to be a doctor y que es el otro. He's doing great things.
4: Tú no te agarró las nachas ni nada.
0: No, fue what the heck? No.
2: He wasn't all up in your neck smelling you?
0: Yeah, like, he definitely wasn't smelling my neck and telling me I smell good. You know what I'm saying? It was just more like, I don't know, what do they give? Is it just like girls giving compliments? Is that
1: the
0: vibe?
1: Yeah, I think it was giving like drunk girls in a bathroom where you're like, oh my God, like anything you want, like I'll always support you. Like you can always count on me. You need anything, I'll be there. Like it
0: and
1: was
0: you
1: giving
0: just
1: that vibe.
0: Met her, right?
1: You just met her like in that moment. And then you add her on Snapchat, then you see her just grow throughout life and you're like, dang, we really were those girls, but we've evolved.
0: They're not swingers, guys. Because we ended up going to their apartment and staying there.
2: Yeah, right.
0: No, okay, cool. So no, we went to our hotel room and we did other things.
1: Knockout.
2: With yourselves.
0: Oh, and speaking about knockout, Kim Eddie, is it true that y'all almost got in a fight with your Uber driver?
3: Ooh, yes.
1: Yeah.
0: What? Is that true?
3: Yes, sir.
0: ¿Cómo sucedió eso? Me lo dices a continuación aquí en el Shaboy Show. No te lo pierdas. Shaboy Show. 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

0: The crew, we all hung out last night an amazing Netflix is a joke show con Marcelo Hernández, concierto de Fade, completamente en español. Netflix es un chiste. Y después, a lot of crazy things happen on the way home. One of them being that I'm just finding out that, Eddie, your Uber driver wanted to fight you?
1: He wanted to fight, yep. He wanted his hands.
0: Pero tenía... ¿Quién tiene la razón en esta situación? Why would an Uber driver want to fight you, Eddie? You're like the nicest, kindest guy in the world.
1: Yeah.
0: ¿Qué pasó, carnal? Explícanos.
1: Yeah, so we hop, Kim and I and her brother actually hop onto the Uber. The first thing the guy says is 0.7 miles. Huh, that's ridiculous.
0: And so you got an Uber just to go like half a mile, basically?
1: Yes, yeah, yeah. But let me explain. I said, yes, sorry, sir. It's just my girlfriend has heels.
2: Hey.
1: And going down, it's tough for her. And, it, you know, it, there's a lot of crazy people out there in Hollywood.
0: Yeah.
1: And he goes, huh. That's effing ridiculous.
0: I'm the canico.
1: Like, says nice. F word.
0: Yeah.
1: And I'm like, I know. So, I thought he was joking around.
3: Yeah.
1: I know. Sorry, brother. Like, don't worry. I'll give you a good tip.
0: Hi.
1: And then he stays quiet and he goes, again, effing ridiculous. 0.7 miles. But like really mad this time.
3: Yeah, like really pissed.
1: Like really pissed. Like he's grabbing onto the steering wheel, like really like grabbing onto it.
4: Like gripping it.
1: Yes. Effing ridiculous.
3: And then Eddie goes, yeah. And then he goes, nothing's effing funny. Looks back at us. And then we're like,
1: we stay quiet.
3: Yeah, yeah. And then Eddie wants to go,
1: yeah,
3: again,
1: yeah.
3: And I like grab Eddie. I'm like, please stop.
0: Yeah,
3: he's
0: serious.
3: De esas veces
0: donde la novia le agarra la pierna al novio. Ya, güey. Dude.
1: And then, so I'm like, what do I do? Do we get out of the car or, you know, do I tell him again? Like, hey, dude, like, I'm sorry. So this time I'm like, you know what? I'm just going to go onto the Uber app and I'm going to start recording the whole time.
3: Conversation.
1: Because it has that safety feature.
0: Really?
1: Yeah. Yeah. Side note, if you, you know, feels unsafe, record it just in case. Uber starts recording the audio, start recording us, and he gets a notification. I don't think he like notices because he thinks I canceled the ride.
0: Oh.
1: He stays quiet the whole time that we get there, you know, to our
0: destination. Pero te llevó y te bajaste. Yeah, gracias a Dios, no pasó a mayores.
3: Nothing happened. I thought he was going to leave us in the middle of the street, honestly. He was like not kidding.
2: Damn. Hey, honestly, though, for media mía, I would have been pissed too.
1: You think?
2: Yeah, hell yeah, güey. Imagínate esa noche. Podría haber agarrado a alguien que hubiera manejado, no sé, 30 minutos, ganar más dinero, güey.
1: Yeah, but it's your job.
2: Se portó. ¿Le diste buen tip, sí o no?
1: Yeah. The way he... No, heck no.
3: No, after the way he acted, no. Like,
1: oh,
3: there was no issue at all prior to him acting, like, aggressive like that.
0: Because, you know, he was crazy, bro. You know what I'm saying?
1: This whole time, I'm like, what would your boy do? He'll probably, like, you know, give him a bracelet.
0: Start praying for him. You know what I'm saying?
2: Va a predicar ahí.
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0: Hey, you gotta spread love, gotta spread kindness. Punto y fuera, man. You don't know what he's going through, pero sí se pasó de lanza, man. 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
4: Feliz inicio de semana, brand new week for new opportunities and blessings a darle con todo. Prima Vane, ¿qué es lo que hay?
1: Ponte trucha, mi gente.
4: Ah, caray,
1: there
4: caray.
1: Is something in the air that is getting you preggers. I'm like...
5: It's not only in the air, it's everywhere.
1: Yeah, in the pants too. No, because over the weekend we had two pregnancy announcements. Ooh. Yo, let's start with Daniel Hernandez, aka Tekashi 6ix9ine. Yes, he had a gender reveal over the weekend. Him and his hyena announced that they're having a boy.
5: And he's already taller than Tekashi. Escuchemos.
6: 3, 2, 1.
5: There it is.
1: Yes.
5: Are those cohetes or some gunshots?
1: Who knows? Micho, who knows?
5: Was at a Tekashi party, you never know.
1: They were cohetes. They were like, well, there was a whole show. You know, obviously they had like the cannons blowing out the color. Aww. You can check out the video on our IG and Facebook story at Shaboy Show. But he's currently dating this Cuban hyena, Alide Alter. And she, you know, he was dating Yelin, La Más Viral. And gracias a Dios, that relationship ended. And Tekashi 6ix9ine already does have two girls already. Okay. So it's great that he's now having his boy. Mm-hmm. And his hyena that he's currently with is Alide. She also has a son. But people were saying that the math wasn't mathing because Tekashi just got out of jail in April. And he served a 3-month sentence from January to April. They just started dating. Mothers normally announce their gender.
4: 3 months.
1: 3 to 4 months, yeah. According to ChatGPT. So people are just saying like, yo, what's going on? Of course, he streamed it, so it was all over Kick.
5: Pero hay visitas a la cárcel, prima Vane.
1: Yeah, conjugals. Hey. Yeah, that's true. But they're not married, Micho. I thought conjugals were only for the married, when you're married, so who knows? Pero bueno, felicidades to Tekashi because he's now going to finally have his boy.
4: Venga de ahí.
1: Bueno, en otro chisme, Maluma Baby is having a baby. Another baby.
4: God bless.
1: Yes, anunció el día de ayer that him and his hija Susana Gomez are expecting their second Bendy. Yes, so felicidades a los dos. We already seen a huge change in Maluma since he became a papi. Yes.
4: Really big change.
1: So, yes, and he posted on the IG like a little picture of him and his baby kissing Susana Gomez's belly, her panza, and he posted a blue heart. So maybe that's just hopes that it also is a boy.
4: Porque ahorita nomás tiene una hija, ¿verdad?
1: Yes, okay, the little baby girl. It. Yeah, so that's just exciting. Another Bendy on the way.
4: Felicidades a Maluma. And yes, everyone, I think being a father has totally changed his perspective on life. He's more grounded, focused. He really focused on the things that matter. So felicidades a compita Maluma, baby. Oh. Coming up next, tema de hoy, no te lo pierdas aquí en el Shaboy Show. 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
1: 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Yeah. 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If it wouldn't have been for your mom, let us know. Slide in right now.
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